0: 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We'll be right back with more of the information you need to live your life a whole lot better.
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0: Here we go with the latest from a study by the University of Texas Austin School of Business. They feel like they've learned that if somebody cheats in one area of their life, they will likely cheat in another. They looked at 11,000 people in four different professions, the researchers did. So law enforcement, finance, corporate executives, and lawyers, 11,000 people. They found that if a person was unfaithful to their spouse, they were twice as likely to engage in professional misconduct. Now, the definition of misconduct varied from colleague complaints to class action lawsuits. Insider training and even fraud. Might not seem too surprising to find out that people who are willing to break their wedding vows are also willing to break the rules at work. But this is the first study to find a strong correlation between personality traits like dishonesty and untrustworthiness in someone's personal life and their professional life. Something to think about.

0: Here's a conversation starter for you, folks. The next time you're in an elevator, consider your body language. Think about it. If you're alone, you might lean against the wall, look in the mirror if it's mirrored, or relax your body and slouch. But as soon as a stranger walks in, if you notice, you stop leaning and you stand up straight. There is a good reason for this, and it comes from former FBI agent, we love his stuff, Joe Navarro. He wrote the book, What Everybody Is Saying. Navarro says changing your body language like that is actually a protective measure passed down the genetic chain from our ancient ancestors, because the brain doesn't want us to be off balance around strangers. How about that?
1: Well, yeah, you want to be prepared for what could happen. Look, we have all of this, you know, programming in our brain that is meant to protect us from other, you know, other people, other tribes, other potential threats. And so when another organism is in the room with us, by the way, it's not just people. If there's like a cat in the room, you're gonna be a little bit more on edge. If there's a squirrel in the elevator,
0: okay,
1: you're still gonna stand up straight and be ready for whatever that squirrel's gonna do, because we're wired that way.
0: You having some bad dreams lately?
1: I'm so terrified of squirrels. I mean, I this story aside, squirrels, I'm always on edge if there's squirrels around.
0: I did not see that coming.
1: Yeah, I'm a very aggressive squirrel that lives in my backyard.
0: Okay.
1: But my point is that we are meant to defend ourselves from threats, and we don't know if a stranger is a threat or not, so therefore we are going to be more on guard, and that's going to be reflected in our posture.
0: Okay. 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
7: Special weather statement until 4:30 p.m. EDT for Yates. Seneca, Southern Cayuga, Onondaga, Madison, Southern Oneida, Fresh Lake Air, WYLF weather. Special weather statement until 4:30 p.m. EDT for Yates, Seneca, Southern Cayuga, Onondaga, Madison, and Southern Oneida. Tonight stays mainly quiet after a slight chance of showers and thunderstorms, then mostly clear, with around 55 and gentle west breezes. Saturday is sunny and warmer, near 72 with gentle west breezes. Saturday night stays mostly clear and mild, around 55 with light west winds. Currently, it's clear and 63 degrees, with a south-southwest wind at 13 miles an hour.
8: My name is Erica, and my son, Kaysen, is a patient at Shriners Children. My oldest called me and said Kaysen got burned. 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

0: All right, my intelligent friends, did you know there's a reason we tend to eat more fattening comfort foods when we're bummed out? The experts say it's because the fatty acids in junk food, it lessens the activity in nerve cells that cause sad emotions. In fact, when volunteers were injected with junk food fat after listening to depressing music, they generally felt 50% better within minutes, even though they never got the pleasure of tasting any food. The fat alone put them in a more upbeat mood.
1: Intelligence for your life.
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0: right, Gib, let's talk about this. We now know that research shows that too much free time can lead to a decline in mental health.
1: It's true.
0: Yeah, I get this. According to a new study in the Journal of Personality and Social Psychology, there is a sweet spot for the perfect amount of free time. It's about 3.5 hours a day.
1: Sounds right.
0: If you have more free time than that, your sense of well-being starts to take a hit. How much free time do you have? 15 minutes?
1: If that, I mean, what ends up happening is I either create free time by staying up too late and eating into my sleep, or I plan on getting stuff done in the evening and end up falling asleep while I'm putting my kids to bed. And that eats into any kind of time I have for myself.
0: Yeah, they say having too much free time is associated with having a lack of purpose.
1: So we've talked about this all the time with playing sports and when we were in school, where when you're in season, you actually are much more productive because you don't have any downtime where you can be unproductive.
0: That's so good.
1: And you end up having, a better overall experience. Your grades go up. All of that happens, even though you seem busier. So there is a certain sense of accomplishment to being on for an extended period of time where you really can't stop. But if you never have a point where you can take a breath, that also has a deleterious effect to your mental health. So you got to find that sweet spot, and that sweet spot is 3.5 hours.
0: Yeah, that's good.
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0: Hey, I'm John Tesh, a dad, a grandpa, a father-in-law, and I'm even a dog dad, apparently. 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
3: 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Special weather statement until 4:30 p.m. EDT for Yates, Seneca, Southern Cayuga, Onondaga, Madison, Southern Oneida, Fresh Lake Air, WYLF weather. Special weather statement until 4:30 p.m. EDT for Yates, Seneca, Southern Cayuga, Onondaga, Madison, and Southern Oneida. Tonight stays mainly quiet after a slight chance of showers and thunderstorms, then mostly clear, with around 55 and gentle west breezes. Saturday is sunny and warmer, near 72 with gentle west breezes. Saturday night stays mostly clear and mild, around 55 with light west winds. Currently, it's clear and 61 degrees, with a south-southwest wind at 8 miles an hour.
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0: 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With just one family photograph, for example, the boss has an image of what a responsible business person should look like.
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2: ABC News, I'm Dave Packer. Life-threatening flooding reports across the South stretching from Florida to Texas. All this after Tropical Storm Arthur tore through.
3: Areas of Georgia are also underneath that significant risk. 2 to 3 more inches of rainfall, 6 inches possible, or rather the rates are about 2 to 3 inches of rainfall per hour and 6 inches possible to the already 12 or more inches we've received in some places. Other areas in some spots, over 20 inches of rainfall.
2: ABC meteorologist Leslie Lopez. Israel's Friday attacks on Hezbollah in Lebanon threatening the peace talks in Switzerland between Iran and the U.S. Iran wants to see those attacks stop, but Israel's not a party to the deal. A manhunt tonight in Missouri. The FBI is looking for Oscar Sanchez Munoz, a 22-year-old man they say shot multiple people along two interstates, leaving one person killed, 4 others injured. The FBI now offering a $25,000 reward for information that leads to the suspect's arrest or conviction. This is ABC News. Summer officially starts this weekend, meaning vacation season kicks into high gear.
4: The TSA is warning travelers for major crowds over the Juneteenth holiday. They're asking them to prepare for those crowds, especially Sunday, June 21st, as they could see about 3 million people pass through airport security nationwide. And for comparison, that is on par with some of the busiest Thanksgiving travel days. Officials say they're staffed and ready, but are urging travelers to arrive at the airport early.
2: ABC's Stephanie Ramos. One of the few black-owned banks in the U.S. is introducing a debit card aimed at helping single mothers who live in government-subsidized housing escape poverty.
5: Are you wearing the Chanel boots?
6: Yeah, I am.
2: The Devil Wears Prada star Anne Hathaway revealing on Instagram she's expecting baby number 3. The 43-year-old has 3 movies out this year, including last month's Devil Wears Prada 2. Later this year, she stars in Mother Mary and the highly anticipated The Odyssey. Dave Packer, ABC News.
1: Special weather statement until 4:30 p.m. EDT for Yates, Seneca, Southern Cayuga, Onondaga, Madison, Southern Oneida, Fresh Lake Air, WYLF weather. Special weather statement until 4:30 p.m. EDT for Yates, Seneca, Southern Cayuga, Onondaga, Madison, and Southern Oneida. Tonight stays mainly quiet after a slight chance of showers and thunderstorms, then mostly clear, with around 55 and gentle west breezes. Saturday is sunny and warmer, near 72 with gentle west breezes.

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1: Got a message from my 7-year-old son's teacher. He has informed me that my son goes around and says, well, that's not what John Tesh says.
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0: All right, if you have a tough challenge ahead of you, we've got the solution. Whether it's a math test or a marathon, you'll get better results if you stand up straight before taking it on. How many times do we talk about posture on this show? It's just you can solve everything by having good posture. This one's from Florida State. The study shows that people who correct their posture before tough tasks experience a significant boost in concentration, self-control, and other stuff compared to those who slouch.
1: If you're anything like me, you just sat up a little bit straighter.
0: Yeah.
1: I mean, I just sat up a little bit straighter just thinking about it. So, I mean, look, we're simple creatures. And by the way, not only is there a psychological effect that we always talk about with our lizard brain, where when you act confident, you'll be more confident.
0: Uh-huh.
1: There's also when you're sitting up straight and when your posture is good, you're filling more of your lungs with air. Your blood is going to be more oxygenated. Your brain is therefore going to be performing at a higher level. So it's actually good for you to be with correct posture. It's going to make you better overall. You're going to be more oxygenated. You're going to fill more of your lungs. You actually kind of make yourself feel like you're drowning when you slouch.
0: Oh, interesting.
1: You never fully expel all the carbon dioxide and you never fully inhale all the oxygen. So not only is there a psychological effect, but there's also a real tangible physiological effect.
0: If you have a tough challenge ahead of you, stand up straight before taking it on.
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5: Special weather statement until 4:30 p.m. EDT for Yates. Seneca, Southern Cayuga, Onondaga, Madison, Southern Oneida. Fresh Lake Air. WYLF weather. Special weather statement until 4:30 p.m. EDT for Yates, Seneca, Southern Cayuga, Onondaga, Madison, and Southern Oneida. Tonight stays mainly quiet after a slight chance of showers and thunderstorms, then mostly clear, with around 55 and gentle west breezes. Saturday is sunny and warmer, near 72 with gentle west breezes. Saturday night stays mostly clear and mild, around 55 with light west winds. Currently, it's clear and 61 degrees with a southwest wind at 10 miles an hour.
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0: Court of up to $25,000 for information leading to the arrest and conviction of the 22-year-old suspect in a string of shootings in Kansas City, Missouri, including five shootings Tuesday and a shooting at a car days earlier in Kansas. Millions across the South on alert for flash flood emergencies after the remnants of Tropical Storm Arthur. This is ABC News. A 17-year-old accused of firing shots in Times Square after the Knicks parade is charged with attempted murder, assault, and more. Police say that the shooting resulted from a gang-related dispute. Some World Cup fans who bought tickets never got them.
1: Private reseller StubHub offers what it calls the Fan Protect Guarantee if there's a problem, and
2: it is a guarantee of a sort,
1: says Victor Matheson, a sports economist at the College of Holy Cross. Ticket buyers who run into problems are offered new tickets or refunds, but considering the scarcity of World Cup seats,
2: these fans aren't out money, but they're certainly not in a ticket.
1: And missing what for many may be a once-in-a-lifetime chance to see World Cup soccer in person. Jim Ryan, ABC News.
0: And manners. Joaquin Niemann was handed a two-shot penalty. The reason? He threw a club at the sixth hole at the U.S. Open. Now, this is the latest example of golf trying to crack down on bad behavior. Dave Packer, ABC News.
3: Special weather statement until 4:30 p.m. EDT for Yates. Seneca, Southern Cayuga, Onondaga, Madison, Southern Oneida, Fresh Lake Air, WYLF weather. Special weather statement until 4:30 p.m. EDT for Yates, Seneca, Southern Cayuga, Onondaga, Madison, and Southern Oneida. Tonight stays mainly quiet after a slight chance of showers and thunderstorms, then mostly clear, with around 55 and gentle west breezes. Saturday is sunny and warmer, near 72 with gentle west breezes. Saturday night stays mostly clear and mild, around 55 with light west winds. Currently, it's clear and 59 degrees, with a southwest wind at 10 miles an hour.
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5: 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We are all about intelligence for your life, and here's some now. The only thing you and I need to manage our stress is apparently something we come equipped with when we are born. That would be our lungs. That's according to Dr. Alice Domar, a clinical professor from Harvard Medical School. She says the right kind of breathing can instantly reduce anxiety, but the trick is to get air all the way into the bottom third of your lungs, because when the air reaches all the way down there, it takes less effort to get oxygen to your blood. And once that happens, the heart doesn't have to work so hard, so your blood pressure and heart rate, they calm down. So how can we tell if air is getting into the bottom third of our lungs? Listen to this. Inhale slowly through your nose, and your stomach should expand as you do. Then when you exhale, your stomach should be drawn toward your spine. Do your inhale and exhale for a count of five. Repeat that a few times, and you're going to feel the stress relief immediately.
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0: All right, it's time to talk about procrastination, one of my biggest problems. Is that a problem for you? You're not alone. I'm not alone. Productivity consultant David Allen says a lot of us put off doing things, but not because they're hard, he says, or because they'll take very long, but because we just don't feel like doing them, which means even the smallest, easiest tasks can really pile up. So his fix is the two-minute rule. Here's how it works. First, if a task will take less than 2 minutes, just do it right now. Allen says it's amazing how much you can get done in 120 seconds, from decluttering the den, to washing the dishes immediately after dinner, to sorting through a pile of junk mail, to tossing a load in the washing machine. In fact, if you're watching TV, 2 minutes is one commercial break. The next tip for the two-minute rule, find a task that can't be finished quickly and spend 2 minutes just getting started. Whether you need to shorten a pair of pants, write an essay, clean out the garage, you might be surprised to find yourself losing track of time and feeling inspired just to keep going and finish. Because like Newton's laws of motion, objects in motion tend to stay in motion. In fact, the two-minute rule can even help you change a habit. If you want to eat healthier, for example, spend 2 minutes eating an apple. Or if you want to get in better shape, just walk the stairs for 2 minutes. Before you know it, you'll be walking a mile or more every day. That's the two-minute rule from David Allen.
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4: Fresh Lake Air. WYLF weather. Tonight stays mostly clear around 55 degrees with gentle west breezes. Saturday turns sunny and warmer near 72 with gentle west breezes. Saturday night stays mostly clear around 55. Sunday brings a slight chance of rain showers and highs in the mid-70s with light west winds. Then Sunday night turns mostly cloudy with a chance of Currently, it's clear and 59 degrees with a west-southwest wind at 7 miles an hour.
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0: All right, intelligence fans, from our Can't Hurt to Try It files, if you've tried every trick in the book to fall asleep, from counting sheep to deep breathing to writing down your worries, we've talked about it all. Try this. Rub your earlobes. Using your thumb and index fingers, gently massage both of your earlobes for 30 seconds or until they feel warm. According to traditional Chinese medicine, the earlobes are an acupressure point that relieves stress and makes the body calm.
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2: ABC News, I'm Dave Packer. President Trump Friday touting the deal with Iran that's reopened a key shipping channel.
3: Those ships are flowing out of the Hormuz Strait like nobody's ever seen before, actually. There were a lot of them, about 700 of them, and they're pouring out. The oil is all over the place.
2: But those negotiations with Iran are on pause. Iran wants Israel to stop attacking Hezbollah. Now, Special Envoy Steve Witkoff is en route to Switzerland, where Jared Kushner is expected to join him, says a U.S. official. The remnants of Tropical Storm Arthur battering parts of the southeastern United States, heavy rain sparking flash flood and tornado warnings along the Gulf Coast. The Trump administration officials saying that they insist there no longer is a plan to distribute money from an anti-weaponization fund stemming from President Trump's settled lawsuit against the IRS, but the Justice Department officials there won't swear to that in court. One person dead, more than 90 injured after two passenger trains collided in England north of London Friday. This is ABC News. Former President Barack Obama and former First Lady Michelle Obama personally greeted the first 100 visitors at the new Obama Presidential Center on the south side of Chicago Friday. They were then joined by Reading Rainbow host LeVar Burton and read Where the Wild Things Are to 25 kids. For some of the host cities, the World Cup has led to traffic nightmares for locals.
4: World Cup matches are fun for fans, but not so much for commuters. Bob Pishu, an analyst for transportation firm INRIX, says traffic hotspots have popped up.
5: It really was a perfect storm for New York during this last match.
4: Many cities have taken extra steps to prepare.
5: Seattle opened up some lanes of traffic on a major bridge project that they're working, so they're putting that work off. Others are adding transit routes.
4: Pishu's advice? Leave early.
5: Add on about 50% of the time it normally takes you.
4: Clara McMichael, ABC News.
2: And I'm Dave Packer, ABC News.
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8: Fresh Lake Air, WYLF weather. Tonight stays mostly clear around 55 degrees with gentle west breezes. Saturday turns sunny and warmer near 72 with gentle west breezes. Saturday night stays mostly clear around 55. Sunday brings a slight chance of rain showers and highs in the mid-70s with light west winds. Then Sunday night turns mostly cloudy with a chance of Currently, it's clear and 57 degrees with a west-southwest wind at 8 miles an hour.
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1: Fresh Lake Air, WYLF weather. Tonight stays mostly clear around 55 degrees with gentle west breezes. Saturday turns sunny and warmer near 72 with gentle west breezes. Saturday night stays mostly clear around 55. Sunday brings a slight chance of rain showers and highs in the mid-70s with light west winds. Then Sunday night turns mostly cloudy with a chance of Currently, it's clear and 59 degrees with a west-southwest wind at 11 miles an hour.
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1: Fresh Lake Air, WYLF weather. Tonight stays mostly clear around 55 degrees with gentle west breezes. Saturday turns sunny and warmer near 72 with gentle west breezes. Saturday night stays mostly clear around 55. Sunday brings a slight chance of rain showers and highs in the mid-70s with light west winds. Then Sunday night turns mostly cloudy with a chance of Currently, it's clear and 57 degrees with a southwest wind at 8 miles an hour.
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1: Fresh Lake Air, WYLF weather. Tonight stays mostly clear around 55 degrees with gentle west breezes. Saturday turns sunny and warmer near 72 with gentle west breezes. Saturday night stays mostly clear around 55. Sunday brings a slight chance of rain showers and highs in the mid-70s with light west winds. Then Sunday night turns mostly cloudy with a chance of Currently, it's clear and 61 degrees with a west wind at 13 miles an hour.
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1: Fresh Lake Air, WYLF weather. Tonight stays mostly clear around 55 degrees with gentle west breezes. Saturday turns sunny and warmer near 72 with gentle west breezes. Saturday night stays mostly clear around 55. Sunday brings a slight chance of rain showers and highs in the mid-70s with light west winds. Then Sunday night turns mostly cloudy with a chance of Currently, it's cloudy and 61 degrees with a west wind at 11 miles an hour.
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1: ABC News, I'm Dave Packer. President Trump Friday touting the deal with Iran that's reopened a key shipping channel.
2: Those ships are flowing out of the Hormuz Strait like nobody's ever seen before, actually. There were a lot of them, about 700 of them, and they're pouring out. The oil is all over the place.
1: But those negotiations with Iran are on pause. Iran wants Israel to stop attacking Hezbollah. Now, Special Envoy Steve Witkoff is en route to Switzerland, where Jared Kushner is expected to join him, says a U.S. official. The remnants of Tropical Storm Arthur battering parts of the southeastern United States, heavy rain sparking flash flood and tornado warnings along the Gulf Coast. The Trump administration officials saying that they insist there no longer is a plan to distribute money from an anti-weaponization fund stemming from President Trump's settled lawsuit against the IRS, but the Justice Department officials there won't swear to that in court. One person dead, more than 90 injured after two passenger trains collided in England north of London Friday. This is ABC News. Former President Barack Obama and former First Lady Michelle Obama personally greeted the first 100 visitors at the new Obama Presidential Center on the south side of Chicago Friday. They were then joined by Reading Rainbow host LeVar Burton and read Where the Wild Things Are to 25 kids. For some of the host cities, the World Cup has led to traffic nightmares for locals.
3: World Cup matches are fun for fans, but not so much for commuters. Bob Pishu, an analyst for transportation firm INRIX, says traffic hotspots have popped up.
4: It really was a perfect storm for New York during this last match.
3: Many cities have taken extra steps to prepare.
4: Seattle opened up some lanes of traffic on a major bridge project that they're working. So they're putting that work off. Others are adding transit routes.
3: Pishu's advice, leave early.
4: Add on about 50% of the time it normally takes you.
3: Clara McMichael, ABC News.
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7: Fresh Lake Air, WYLF weather. Tonight stays mostly clear around 55 degrees with gentle west breezes. Saturday turns sunny and warmer near 72 with gentle west breezes. Saturday night stays mostly clear around 55. Sunday brings a slight chance of rain showers and highs in the mid-70s with light west winds. Then Sunday night turns mostly cloudy with a chance of Currently, it's cloudy and 61 degrees with a west wind at 11 miles an hour.
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1: Fresh Lake Air, WYLF weather. Tonight stays mostly clear around 55 degrees with gentle west breezes. Saturday turns sunny and warmer near 72 with gentle west breezes. Saturday night stays mostly clear around 55. Sunday brings a slight chance of rain showers and highs in the mid-70s with light west winds. Then Sunday night turns mostly cloudy with a chance of Currently, it's cloudy and 61 degrees with a west wind at 10 miles an hour.
2: 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It's blazing hot out here. Smokey Bear says,
3: 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It's all on SmokeyBear.com because only you can prevent wildfires.
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3: There's always some telltale signs when a couple starts dating for the very first time. Like, you meet the couple and you're like, oh, they haven't been together very long. My husband and I were at a party and this couple approached us and we were making, you know, just talking, making small talk.
4: Sure.
3: And they looked at each other and they asked us one question. And my husband just glanced at me from the corner of his eye and he gave me that knowing look. And yeah. I was like, these people have been dating for 6 minutes. 6 minutes. Because no couple that has been together as long as we have would know the answer to that question. It's coming up next.

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1: ABC News, I'm Chuck Sieverton. The FBI offers a $25,000 reward for an arrest in Kansas City interstate shootings. Police say Oscar Sanchez Munoz shot five people, killing one, injuring four others. They're looking for him, but so far no arrest. Flash flooding emergencies continue across parts of the South after violent storms. A shouting match at the UN over accusations that Israeli soldiers and settlers have committed sexual violence against Palestinians. Israeli Ambassador Danny Danon and United Nations Special Representative Vanessa Fraser.
2: It should not be personal.
3: You're part of the bullying.
2: I have a point of order.
3: Shame on you.
2: I have a point of order.
1: Arguing at a meeting yesterday, just weeks after the UN added Israel to a list of countries suspected of committing sexual violence in war zones. Federal judges rejected former President Biden's attempt to block the Trump administration from releasing to a conservative group recordings that Biden made with a ghostwriter. This is ABC News. TV director and creative executive James Burrows has died. He helped steer Cheers, Taxi, Friends, Will and Grace, and other series. Burrows was 85. In the Revenue to the Rescue Department, ABC's Wayne Cabot.
4: One of the few black-owned banks in the U.S. is introducing a debit card aimed at helping single mothers who live in government-subsidized housing escape poverty. The Bank King Card debit card makes a donation from every account opened to nonprofits that will steer the funding to needy families.
1: Who knew that creating these colors to eat isn't easy? ABC's Jim Ryan.
5: As M&M's prepares to celebrate its 85th anniversary this August, the Mars Candy Company plans to debut a new version of the popular treat without artificial dyes. But there's a problem. Mars admits that creating brown and blue naturally has been a challenge and will require more workshopping before they're ready for a full six-color rollout.
1: Our Jim Ryan, Chuck Sieverson, ABC News.
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10: Fresh Lake Air, WYLF weather. Saturday stays mostly sunny near 73 degrees with gentle west breezes. Saturday night turns partly cloudy around 55. Sunday brings a slight chance of rain showers early, then mostly sunny with mid-70s and light west winds. Sunday night stays mostly cloudy with a chance of rain showers near 55. Monday brings rain shower. Currently, it's cloudy and 59 degrees. With a west-southwest wind at 10 miles an hour.
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14: You're a card-carrying member, and you rarely actually use the facilities. I think everybody's got that place that you become a member, you say, I'm going to check it out, I'm going to do it, I'm going to go religiously, and then you never walk in the front door.
15: Oh, yeah, that would be a gym for most people, I guess. But this is a little bit different.
14: Yeah, it's coming up next.

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1: Do you have that membership? That membership that when the renewal time comes, you look at it and you're like, we never use this. But for some reason, you're still guilted into keeping it.
0: Right. Something that you've been looking at every single year when it shows up. You're like, I'm not doing it this year.
1: And then you do it anyway.
0: For some reason.
1: 1-800-330-9999. You are a card-carrying member and never use it. Barry, where are you a member, but you probably never go?
2: I am a member of a local shooting range. I occasionally go. Most of the time I do paintball and super soakers, but they don't allow those in. So
1: you seem surprised by the fact that they wouldn't let you bring in a Nerf or a water gun. That seems like a strange
0: different facility
1: thing.
0: But yeah, it's one of those things that once you get approved on that, you don't let it lapse, though, because it is a process.
1: It's like my dad's CDL license. He doesn't drive oil trucks anymore, but he still holds on to it.
0: Right.
1: Yeah.
0: It could be valuable at some point if he ever needs it. Mm-hmm. On the other hand, costs him a bit every year.
1: Right. Mary, how about you? Where are you a member, but you hardly ever go, or you don't really utilize the membership?
3: For me, it's Costco. Like, I love Costco, but I moved. So the closest one is 30 minutes away from me. And then you add traffic in, and it's even further. Yeah. But I just can't give up the car.
1: Yeah. No, I can't. I would never. I don't even understand. Like, you never know when you need to go to Costco. The fact that it's 30 minutes away, not a deterrent for me whatsoever. That's my Saturday now.
0: Right.
1: That's what I'm doing. Road trip. We're going to Costco.
0: 30 minutes on the road and 20 to get into the parking lot. But
1: right.
0: Yeah.
1: Yeah.
0: Yeah. I understand why you hold on to it.
1: Charles, where are you a member? Proud card-carrying member, but you never use it. You never go there.
4: I mean, I still have a Hulu account, and I never use Hulu as much as I thought I would. But I like being the person who has all the streaming accounts.
1: Me too.
4: Because then when people say, let's watch something, I'm like, from where? But yeah, I never use Hulu.
1: Yeah, Only Murders in the Building on Hulu is the only reason why I have that, and I'll never get rid of it. Just because. Because yeah, once I have it, I'm married to it for the rest of my life.
0: But I mean, a season comes out, and then it doesn't come out for another year.
1: Or 3 years. Right. Like last time. And you never know. Until that one show comes out that's on the one that you don't pay for, I'm a sucker for it. It's
0: you keep
1: so
0: telling
1: dumb.
0: Yourself you're going to cancel it. But you keep forgetting.
1: Because then you got to re-sign
0: up. And then when you finally come to do it, it's like the show's coming out next week again. That's where I'm at right now on HBO Max, actually.
1: I don't even know how many I pay for at this point. Like, yeah. It's one of those things that it was a trap. I fell into it, and I need to figure it out because who knows how much gets divided every month.
0: Stacey, how about you? You've got a membership to this place, but you never go there.
5: The public library, actually. I feel like I could rent books and like, you know, take books out and read a lot more. But not only that, like, I don't know why I'm not utilizing it because, like, I'm always going to a coffee shop to work on my laptop. You just go to the library for free.
1: Right. That's okay to have that. It's a free library card. Doesn't everybody have that?
0: Well, I'm back at the library lately, Anna. We're back at the library.
1: Doing what?
0: My wife and I and Jaden, we're at the library a lot.
1: But remember, Raven got in trouble lately. What happened?
0: Yeah, I had a book for, I don't know, I guess it was like 3 to 4 months or whatever. They renew it for you automatically if somebody's not waiting for a book. And I had a book, and then they sent me a thing, and they were like, we've been waiting, and then it was overdue, and then they wanted to charge me for it. And my wife told me, don't you embarrass us at the library.
1: Mm-hmm.
0: So I took it back.
1: Right. You have to hide your face when you walk in the door because you don't return your library books?
0: They were going to charge me $38. On Amazon, it was $10.46.
1: What did you do? Just buy them another one?
0: I did, even though it was a terrible book. I bought the book for myself because I couldn't let the story go unresolved. I had to find out. I had to find out. Guess what? I still haven't finished it.
1: Oh, great.
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12: Fresh Lake Air, WYLF weather. Saturday stays mostly sunny near 73 degrees with gentle west breezes. Saturday night turns partly cloudy around 55. Sunday brings a slight chance of rain showers early, then mostly sunny with mid-70s and light west winds. Sunday night stays mostly cloudy with a chance of rain showers near 55. Monday brings rain shower. Currently, it's cloudy and 61 degrees with a west wind at 13 miles an hour. It's 7:37.
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3: ABC News, I'm Chuck Sievertson. Update on the Iran-U.S. talks in Switzerland that were supposed to happen yesterday but were postponed, from ABC's Selena Wang.
4: At the 11th hour, the White House putting pause on plans

0: for Vice President J.D. Vance to travel to Switzerland for the next round of talks. That's for the crucial next phase to determine the future of Iran's nuclear program. A U.S. official now tells us that Special Envoy Steve Witkoff is headed to Switzerland, where Jared Kushner is expected to join him, but the timing for these talks is still unclear.
1: Latest Israel-Lebanon ceasefire apparently interrupted, with Lebanese civil defense saying Israeli drone and missile attacks have killed 16 people with 12 others wounded. The FBI offering a $25,000 reward for an arrest in Kansas City interstate shootings. Police say Oscar Sanchez Munoz shot 5 people, killing 1. Flash flooding emergencies continue across parts of the South after violent storms. This is ABC News. There are now over 900 confirmed cases and 245 deaths from the current Ebola outbreak, says the health minister of the Democratic Republic of Congo. Why many are changing jobs, from ABC's Wayne Cabot.
2: A new survey from hiring firm Robert Half finds that roughly half of U.S. workers plan to look for a new job in the next 6 months, up from 38% in the first half of the year, up 27% from a year ago. The reasons? Better benefits and perks, career advancement, and more remote work options.
1: The passing of a creative force. ABC's Whit Johnson.
3: James Burroughs, directing more than 1,000 TV episodes. 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From Laverne and Shirley to Taxi, the co-creator of pop culture classics like Cheers, the 11-time Emmy winner directing The Big Bang Theory, and every episode of Will and Grace during its original run. James Burroughs was 85.
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4: Fresh Lake Air, WYLF weather. Saturday stays mostly sunny near 73 degrees with gentle west breezes. Saturday night turns partly cloudy around 55. Sunday brings a slight chance of rain showers early, then mostly sunny with mid-70s and light west winds. Sunday night stays mostly cloudy with a chance of rain showers near 55. Monday brings rain showers. Currently, it's clear and 61 degrees with a west wind at 13 miles an hour.
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8: Father's Day is coming up on Sunday. I was with my dad yesterday. I actually brought him to a work event with me. And it's funny because I almost thought about it. Like, do I need to have a conversation with him before we
9: behavior?
8: Well, it's the thing is, you know, your parents probably did a lot of things and got away with a lot of things that would never be acceptable now.
9: Well, I think that also, too, combined with that factor that makes it all the more wild is that when you get to a certain age, you don't care.
8: Well, right.
9: You just don't care whatsoever.
8: My dad certainly does not care.
9: Right.
8: 100%.
9: Right.
8: Yes.
9: Love it.
8: All right. So that whole story is coming up next. Knock on wood, it was okay. But what did your parents do that would never fly now? Never they could do it. 1-800-330-9999.

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9: It's 8:22 on Fresh Lake Air, WYLF. With Father's Day coming up this weekend, it got you thinking, like, what did your parents do when you were a kid that was normal behavior back in the day that they would never get away with now?
10: My father, we used to change the oil on the cars at my grandmother's house, and we would take the oil out back, and he would dump it in the grass around this fence post. And he did that for, like, 10 years.
9: Yeah.
10: God, I hope there's not a well anywhere near there. Oh, man.
9: Lori said that they used to get sent to their room. And I thought about it. Like, that punishment, I mean, I don't know about you, but I think it's gone. I tried to get my daughter to come out of her bedroom as a teenager.
10: I loved being sent to my room. There was no problem with that.
9: See, that's funny. I remember, like, if I got sent to my room, I was in big trouble, and I did not want to be in my room. Yeah. Not at all.
10: Now, like, basically, you have to assign your child a public defender if you're going to have some sort of discipline like that, right? I'm pretty sure, like, there's a process. And you can lose on appeal, parents, just so you're aware.
9: And coming up next, you can call, too, 1-800-330-9999. What did your parents do growing up that would never fly today? Because this one thing, I think if you were raised in the 80s and 90s, I don't even know how that we survived it. I really don't.
10: The grass would never grow there. Yeah. It was behind a school. Like, what were you doing, Dad?
9: It's next.

at me. You said you never needed me. I wonder

There are the Eurythmics, and here comes the rain again. Well, good morning. Thanks for having us on as we help kick off another June weekend around here. And helping us out, it's Maroon 5 and Sunday Morning on a Saturday morning.

0: Rick Astley and Never Gonna Give You Up. All right, well, I don't know if you heard about this past week, but across the pond in the UK, their Prime Minister, Keir Starmer, announced that Britain, get this, is going to be banning children under the age of 16 from using social media apps like Snapchat, TikTok, and YouTube. Yeah, that ban will begin early next year.
1: WYLF.
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0: It's Fresh from Cool and the Gang. Well, good morning. Thanks for having us on as we kick that weekend off around here. Well, did you hear this? Comedian Wanda Sykes revealed that Bill Maher apparently privately confronted her after she jokingly critiqued him while presenting the Golden Globe Stand-Up Award. Yeah, somebody's a little sensitive. Yeah, what did Wanda say? Quote, Bill Maher, you give us so much, but I would love a little less.
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2: Fresh Lake Air, WYLF weather. Saturday stays mostly sunny near 73 degrees with gentle west breezes. Saturday night turns partly cloudy around 55. Sunday brings a slight chance of rain showers early, then mostly sunny with mid-70s and light west winds. Sunday night stays mostly cloudy with a chance of rain showers near 55. Monday brings rain shower. Currently, it's clear and 66 degrees with a west wind at 15 miles an hour.
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0: is TLC and Waterfalls. Heading up on the top of the hour. Appreciate the company. And have you seen that new biopic called Michael yet? I have not, but it's definitely on my to-watch list at some point. Well, listen, Michael has passed Bohemian Rhapsody to become the highest-grossing musical biopic ever.
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0: George Michael, and One More Try. Thanks a lot for having us tuned in this weekend. Certainly appreciate it. And boy, just a heads up, if you're a fan of that show, The Lincoln Lawyer on Netflix, yeah, you're only getting one more season of that thing. They announced that after season 5, they will be done for good.
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0: There's Fleetwood Mac and Dreams. All right, well, do you remember seeing all the celebrities sitting around courtside at that Knicks-Spurs game? Well, last weekend, they auctioned off the chairs the celebrities were sitting in at Madison Square Garden. Yeah, get this. Taylor Swift's chair sold for $7,000. Kylie Jenner's chair went for over $1,500, while Travis Kelce's chair from Game 3 went for $1,400. And get this, Ben Stiller's chair went for just $732. Ouch, Ben. Just ouch.
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2: Fresh Lake Air, WYLF weather. Today stays mostly sunny near 73 degrees with gentle west breezes. Tonight turns partly cloudy around 55 degrees with light west winds. Sunday brings slight chance rain showers early, then mostly sunny in the mid-70s with light west winds. Sunday night, currently it's clear and 70 degrees with a west-northwest wind at 13 miles an hour.
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0: There's Steve Winwood. That's Roll With It. My name is Scott, heading up on the top of the hour. Well, I don't know if you heard about this, but UNICEF recently released their latest report on child well-being, and the country of the Netherlands was once again the number one spot in the world for good mental health.
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1: ABC News, I'm Chuck Sievertson. Breaking news, U.S. Special Diplomat Steve Witkoff and President Trump's son-in-law Jared Kushner have arrived in Switzerland. That's where Iran says it sent representatives for more talks with the U.S. Before Iran announced in the past hour or so that its military was again closing the Strait of Hormuz, Vice President J.D. Vance told Fox News that the U.S. has all the cards in negotiations and that the Iranian military is now destroyed.
2: My understanding, talking to Jared and Steve this morning, is things are going well. But of course, we're going to verify all of this.
1: ABC News Chief White House Correspondent Mary Bruce.
3: Iranian state TV says the military has issued an order to shut down the waterway in response to Israel's continued strikes in Lebanon. Lebanon says 16 people are dead after Israeli strikes earlier today.
1: Flash flooding possible in the south. Forecasters warn folks in the plains that destructive wind, large hail, and tornadoes are possible today. This is ABC News. There are now over 900 confirmed cases and 245 deaths from Ebola, says the health minister of the Democratic Republic of Congo. Why many are changing jobs, from ABC's Wayne Cabot.
4: A new survey from hiring firm Robert Half finds that roughly half of U.S. workers plan to look for a new job in the next 6 months, up from 38% in the first half of the year, up 27% from a year ago. The reasons? Better benefits and perks, career advancement, and more remote work options.
1: The passing of a creative force that helped millions laugh. ABC's Whit Johnson.
5: James Burroughs directing more than 1,000 TV episodes. Give us any chance, we'll take it. From Laverne and Shirley to Taxi, the co-creator of pop culture classics like Cheers, the 11-time Emmy winner directing The Big Bang Theory, and every episode of Will and Grace during its original run. James Burroughs was 85.
1: Chuck Sievertson, ABC News.
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9: Fresh Lake Air, WYLF weather. Today stays mostly sunny near 73 degrees with gentle west breezes. Tonight turns partly cloudy around 55 degrees with light west winds. Sunday brings slight chance rain showers early, then mostly sunny in the mid-70s with light west winds. Sunday night currently it's mostly clear and 70 degrees. With a west wind at 16 miles an hour.
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1: This is the Memory Lane Top 10 Show, and today we are counting down, you guessed it, the top Disney songs of all time. And coming up are seven of the greatest songs ever heard in a Disney film. And at number seven is another Alan Menken song recorded by Broadway singer Roger Bart for the motion picture Hercules. The lyrics tell of a young man determined to fulfill his destiny and accomplish the greatness he knows awaits him. This is the pop version sung by the great Michael Bolton. At number seven on our survey, a stunning song of inspiration from the movie Hercules, Go the Distance.

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3: Fresh Lake Air. WYLF Weather. Today stays mostly sunny near 73 degrees with gentle west breezes. Tonight turns partly cloudy around 55 degrees with light west winds. Sunday brings slight chance rain showers early, then mostly sunny in the mid-70s with light west winds. Sunday night currently it's clear and 70 degrees.
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0: Welcome back, Memory Lane listeners, to a special edition of the very best songs of Disney films. I decided to use 10 different movies and use only the most popular song from each movie. It has been a magical show, which of course is what comes along with these great songs and films. We've arrived at number 4 on our survey, and this brilliant song comes from the bottom of the ocean and is sung to a calypso reggae style by a crab named Sebastian, who is pleading with the mermaid Ariel to resist her desire to become a human. It won both a Grammy and the Academy Award in 1989. At number 4, here is Under the Sea from Little Mermaid.
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0: What a gorgeous song. That was number 3 on our survey today from Aladdin, A Whole New World. Well, ladies and gentlemen, we have to take a short pause right here. But coming up are the top 2 Disney movie songs of all time. So don't you go away.
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1: Welcome back, my Disney movie-loving friends, to our final segment of our survey. And that's where we play the top two songs of the Disney classics of all time. But before we play those, it's time for our part of the show where we pick three great songs that did not make the top 10, and Andy puts them into a cool medley for you. 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
3: Sally, good

That immortal classic has the distinction of being the very first Disney song to ever win an Oscar. At number one, When You Wish Upon a Star from Pinocchio. As you've listened to the show, I hope you get the same sense I did. The timeless, magical quality of these films are just as special today as they have been for the last 80 years. This is Rich Siegfried saying thanks for listening to Memory Lane Top 10.

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3: ABC News, I'm Mike Dubosky. Earlier today, Israel launched another round of strikes on Lebanon, killing 16 people, according to state media there. And now Iran says it's closing the Strait of Hormuz again, saying the memorandum of understanding between the U.S. and Iran has been violated.
4: That framework of a deal signed between the U.S. and Iran stipulates that all hostilities must end. That would include between Israel and Lebanon. But the problem is that neither Israel nor Lebanon were party to that deal.
3: ABC News senior White House correspondent Selena Wang. Right now, Special Envoy Steve Witkoff and the president's son-in-law Jared Kushner are in Switzerland for peace negotiations. At least one person was killed and nearly 90 were hurt after two passenger trains collided in central England last night. And in Raleigh, North Carolina, thousands are crowding the streets for a parade honoring the Carolina Hurricanes, who won the Stanley Cup last weekend. This is ABC News. Much of the southern U.S. is under the threat of severe storms today. ABC News meteorologist Samara Theodore.
5: Putnam County, Georgia. A tree fell down and unfortunately two people lost their lives. The threat's not over yet for the south. We have flash flooding anticipated throughout the day. As we head through the afternoon, rounds of rain pulsating from Texas to Louisiana, Mississippi to Alabama.
3: And while rain is a problem for some parts of the south, brush fires are closing down major roadways in Florida. Two separate fires have now burned through almost 20,000 acres. But the good news is that the bigger one is almost entirely contained, according to fire officials. Police in the Bahamas say an 18-year-old American man was struck by a boat propeller yesterday. Authorities say he sustained serious injuries to his right leg and has been flown back to a U.S. hospital for treatment. And another win for Team USA at the World Cup, beating Australia in Seattle yesterday. It marks the first time since 1930 the American men's team has won back-to-back World Cup matches. Mike Dubosky, ABC News.
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11: Fresh Lake Air, WYLF weather. Today stays mostly sunny near 73 degrees with gentle west breezes. Tonight turns partly cloudy around 55 degrees with light west winds. Sunday brings slight chance rain showers early, then mostly sunny in the mid-70s with light west winds. Sunday night, currently it's mostly clear and 70 degrees with a west wind at 13 miles an hour.
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1: and so glad you're here on board with me. My name is Captain Adam, and this is Yacht Rock Radio. We're playing the smooth, soft rock from the late 70s and early 80s. And today, we've got a five fave for Patti Withey Husey. And you're going to love her number one song, A Deep Cut from the Doobies, that we don't get to hear that often. I've got an entertainment update concerning the world of Michael Jackson. And I'll tell you more about that Nashville Symphony performance with some Yacht Rock legends coming up less than 2 weeks away now on June 23rd. I can't wait for that. I'll be your host and MC. It's the Yacht Rock Symphony with details coming up. But first, it's Orleans launching off the docks with Still the One on Yacht Rock Radio and Yacht.

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It's Captain Adam. Thanks for sailing with me. And if you want to sail with us on X, formerly Twitter, get on there. Join us. I want to say hello to our newest followers on X. It's Rob Lascano, Party Charlie. There's an at mention for you. Philippe Mora and Brett Cooper, a.k.a. Koopa Loop, as he's known on X. So get social with me on X. Just search out at Yacht Rock Radio and you'll find us. Thank

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He'll be performing in a couple of weeks, June 23rd, in Nashville with the Nashville Symphony. I'll tell you all those details in moments, but first, his top 10 hit with Player, the follow-up to Baby Come Back, and the song that kept them out of the one-hit wonder club. It's This Time I'm In It for Love, Player on Yacht Rock Radio.

0: Yacht Rock Radio, it's Captain Adam. We just featured some Player and Peter Beckett, the voice of Player. He'll be on stage with Ambrosia. John Ford Coley will join them along with the Nashville Symphony less than 2 weeks from now on June 23rd at Ascend Amphitheater. I will be your host and MC. I hope to see you there. 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You haven't lived until you heard Baby Come Back with violins, cellos, violas, and oboes. All the details, including a ticket link, you can find that on our website, yachtrockradio.com. And I'll see you there June 23rd, Ascend Amphitheater. It's the Yacht Rock Symphony with Yacht Rock Radio.
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2: Fresh Lake Air, WYLF weather. Today stays mostly sunny near 73 degrees with gentle west breezes. Tonight turns partly cloudy around 55 degrees with light west winds. Sunday brings slight chance rain showers early, then mostly sunny in the mid-70s with light west winds. Sunday night, currently, it's mostly clear and 70 degrees.
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0: Yacht Rock Radio, time now for the Yacht Rock Song of the Day, a song that is not quite yacht. It does exist in the universe, though, airing in 1978, right smack dab, nearly in the middle of the Yacht Rock era. This tune was number 6 on the top 40 this week in 1978 from Bonnie Tyler. It's a heartache, and it's a Yacht Rock song on Yacht Rock Radio.
1: If

0: Bonnie Tyler, It's a Heartache. I remember the first time I heard Bonnie Tyler on the radio, I thought it was Rod Stewart. I never had a chance to see her on stage perform, but I have to believe at some point she covered a few Rod Stewart songs in her career, especially early on before she hit it big or big enough. All right, I'm Captain Adam. I want to welcome our newest station listening in Ironton, Ohio. Another great station in Ohio. We're taking over the Buckeye State. And you can hear us now on Star 106.7 in Ironton. Thank you for climbing aboard. We're glad you're here with us to share in this smooth music. And we'll get some more tunes on for you from England Dan and John Ford Coley and Ambrosia. And we'll tell you more about Yacht Rock Detroit that John Ford Coley and Ambrosia and six other bands, by the way, will be performing at this July. Stay with us. 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
2: ABC News, I'm Mike Dabusky. Iran now says it's closing the Strait of Hormuz following Israeli strikes on Lebanon earlier today. Iran's government says those strikes violate the memorandum of understanding that the U.S. agreed to, but crucially, neither Israel nor Lebanon were part of those negotiations. As the tensions ratchet up once again in the Middle East, all eyes will be on gas prices headed into the summer travel season. Recently, they dipped below $4 a gallon on average in the U.S. However,
3: drivers are paying about a dollar more per gallon than before the conflict began, and the most expensive gas remains concentrated in the West. States including California, Hawaii, Washington, Oregon, Nevada, New York, and Alaska still all above $4.20 a gallon.
2: ABC's Andrew Dimbert. An Italian tourist was killed when a fire broke out at a resort in the Dominican Republic yesterday. It's unclear what sparked that blaze. And another win for Team USA in the World Cup yesterday, beating Australia 2-0. This is ABC News. A federal judge has rejected former President Joe Biden's attempt to block the Trump administration from releasing recordings Biden made with a ghostwriter. ABC's Chuck Sievertson.
4: Judge Dabney Friedrich says the public interest in the material outweighed whatever privacy rights Biden has. But she put her ruling on hold for up to 3 weeks so the former president can appeal. Republicans in Congress demanded the recordings after a special counsel declined to file charges against Biden over whether he improperly had classified documents in his possession. Heritage Foundation formally requested the recordings and transcripts from 2016 and 17.
2: At least a dozen people were shot in Chicago overnight after a drive-by shooting in the city's South Side neighborhood. Investigators believe a red SUV pulled up alongside a large crowd and two people inside that vehicle fired shots before fleeing the scene. And what was supposed to be a fun day at an amusement park outside New York City turned into a nightmare for about a dozen people stuck on a ride for hours, several stories off the ground. Mike Dabusky, ABC News.
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7: Fresh lake air. WYLF weather. Today stays mostly sunny near 73 degrees with gentle west breezes. Tonight turns partly cloudy around 55 degrees with light west winds. Sunday brings slight chance rain showers early, then mostly sunny in the mid-70s with light west winds. Sunday night, currently it's mostly clear and 70 degrees with a west wind at 10 miles an hour.
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England and John Ford Coley on Yacht Rock Radio. John Ford Coley. We told you about him appearing with the Nashville Symphony coming up in less than 2 weeks on June 23rd. Well, he's also performing in Detroit later in July. It's Yacht Rock Detroit. I'll give you more details on that show as well coming up. More entertainment news. The Michael Jackson biopic, simply called Michael, is out on demand. Now you can watch it at home on your own couch in your underwear for only $20 and see Michael's real-life nephew play the King of Pop.

Captain Adam. Can't wait to see you in Detroit later this summer for Yacht Rock Detroit. I'll be your host and MC. Ambrosia will be on the stage as well. We'll give you the full rundown in a few minutes. 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

0: that number. The Dan on the yacht. My name is Captain Adam. So glad you're here with me to enjoy this lifestyle. And we're taking this circus on the road later this summer. It's Yacht Rock Detroit, July 17th and 18th in downtown Detroit at the Rooster Tail. We just played some Ambrosia and England Dan and John Ford Coley. Well, John Ford Coley and Ambrosia will perform. Peter Beckett from Player, Elliot Lurie will be there, Pablo Cruz and Yacht Rock Review will be there. I'm telling you, this boat is loaded and the tickets are going fast. Nine bands in total. 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Do not miss this boat or we'll sail on without you. And then you'll have to hear about it from your friends who are there with their captain's hats on. All right, we got a five fave coming up so soon. Patty Whiffy Husey will take over the boat and play her five favorites coming up soon. 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
2: Fresh Lake Air, WYLF weather. Today stays mostly sunny near 73 degrees with gentle west breezes. Tonight turns partly cloudy around 55 degrees with light west winds. Sunday brings slight chance rain showers early, then mostly sunny in the mid-70s with light west winds. Sunday night, currently it's clear and 72 degrees with a west wind at 13 miles an hour.
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Ladies and gentlemen, welcome to The Five Fave. It's that glorious part of the program where we let you take over the boat and play your five favorite songs of all time. Today's winner is Patty Whiffy Husey. Patty's got an incredible number one song from the Doobie Brothers that we do not get to hear that often, so stick around for this deep, deep cut from the Doobies. But first, a banger. Let's start it with a huge hit from the fringe of yacht rock. It's Chicago, Saturday in the Park. Patty Whiffy Husey's fifth favorite song of all time on Yacht Rock Radio.

Kenny Loggins on Yacht Rock Radio, the fourth song today on a Five Babe. And congratulations are in order for Kenny. He was just inducted this weekend into the 55th Songwriters Hall of Fame. Well-deserved, Mr. Loggins. As we get back on track with Patty Whiffy Husey's third favorite song of all time from the birthday boy. He turned 82 years old last week. It's Boz Scaggs and Lido Shuffle on Yacht Rock Radio number 3.

Dan Fogelberg's Heart Hotels coming in the second position today on a five fave for Patti Withy Husey. These are her five favorite songs of all time. And since we just played number two, that means we've reached the tip of the cruise ship and her favorite song of all time. From the Doobie Brothers. We don't hear this one very much on the radio anymore. It was a top 40 hit, though. It reached number 25 in 1978 from the album Minute by Minute, with Nicolette Larson on backing vocals, too. It's Dependent on You from the Doobie Brothers on Yacht Rock Radio number 1.

0: There you go. Dependent on You on Yacht Rock Radio. It's the Doobie Brothers in the top spot today. A five fave for Patty Whippy Husey. 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
2: ABC News, I'm Mike Dabusky. Iranian state TV says the military has issued an order to shut down the Strait of Hormuz in response to Israel's continued strikes in Lebanon. ABC News foreign correspondent Britt Klenit is in Jerusalem.
3: More than a dozen people are reported killed in Israel in Israeli airstrikes on southern Lebanon, less than 24 hours after that ceasefire was signed between Israel and Iran-backed Hezbollah. Local officials say at least 16 people were killed in the Nabatia district and 7 in neighboring Sadr, with others wounded after Israeli strikes hit multiple areas there.
2: The IDF now says Hezbollah launched more than 50 rockets at soldiers operating in southern Lebanon, killing 5 of them. Meanwhile, Iran says it's sending a delegation to Switzerland, they say, to ensure the U.S. is on board with the deal. Much of the south and central U.S. is dealing with severe weather today, with high winds, hail, and tornadoes all possible. This is ABC News. Florida's top prosecutor has announced a new lawsuit against TikTok. AG James Ulfmeyer tells ABC News the company allegedly broke the state's law barring kids under 14 from using social media.
4: These companies make billions and billions and billions of dollars. They're going to choose profit over public safety unless we make it hurt. So we're going to tell them, fix your app, protect kids, or it's going to be expensive here in Florida and around the world.
2: TikTok says it stands by its child safety record. Team USA celebrating another win in the World Cup, besting Australia in Seattle yesterday. Zach Brust of Florida was there.
5: The perfect host for a World Cup game in every element. The city, the vibes.
2: Meanwhile, in Raleigh, North Carolina, there's a parade celebrating a different cup, the Stanley Cup. Last weekend, the Carolina Hurricanes won the top prize in the NHL over the Vegas Golden Knights. I'm Mike Dabusky, ABC News.
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10: Fresh lake air. WYLF weather. Today stays mostly sunny near 73 degrees with gentle west breezes. Tonight turns partly cloudy around 55 degrees with light west winds. Sunday brings slight chance rain showers early, then mostly sunny in the mid-70s with light west winds. Sunday night currently it's mostly cloudy and 70 degrees with a west wind at 14 miles an hour.
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0: You're in my heart, the final acclaim from Rod Stewart. We all know that there's an age minimum to get into a bar, but is it possible to be too old? Well, legally speaking, no, obviously not, but research has found that 31 is the age that most adults decide to ditch public partying, opting instead to spend their evenings indoors with binge-worthy television and snacks. 31, the age that we collectively pass the party baton onto the next generation. Sarah Bareilles on the way, also Elton John.
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2: Fresh Lake Air, WYLF weather. Today stays mostly sunny near 73 degrees with gentle west breezes. Tonight turns partly cloudy around 55 degrees with light west winds. Sunday brings slight chance rain showers early, then mostly sunny in the mid-70s with light west winds. Sunday night, currently it's clear and 72 degrees with a northwest wind at 8 miles an hour.
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1: ABC News, I'm Mike Dubosky. Iran now says it's closing the Strait of Hormuz after Israel once again struck targets in Lebanon today. Iranian officials say that's a violation of its Memorandum of Understanding with the U.S. Former Defense Department official and ABC News contributor Mick Mulroy.
2: That's not a good sign. One of the only benefits that we got out of this Memorandum of Understanding was that the Strait would be open, at least for traffic to the levels of pre-conflict. They didn't actually acknowledge that they were going to give up sovereignty of the Strait of Hormuz, but at least it would get the flow of energy coming out of this area to the rest of the world, which was causing the biggest issue.
1: U.S. Central Command says Iran does not control the Strait of Hormuz. Mississippi now under a state of emergency. And that is why severe rain, hail, even the possibility of tornadoes sweeping across much of the central and southern U.S. today. This is ABC News. The official start of summer is just around the corner, and that means mosquitoes will be a big problem for many. ABC's Stephen Kaufman has some trip tips on how to keep those pesky bugs away.
3: Preventing mosquitoes from considering you a target this summer is just a matter of knowing how. In fact, it's a breeze.
4: Mosquitoes are very light flyers. Any amount of turbulent air, if the ceiling fan, desk fan, the mosquitoes can't fly through it.
3: The Cleveland Clinic's Dr. Christopher Bazzoli suggests ridding your surroundings of standing water.
4: Mosquitoes need still water to reproduce.
3: And don't forget bug repellent with a 20% concentration as well as protective clothing. Stephen Kaufman, ABC News.
1: Thousands of fans streamed into Seattle's Stadium District to watch the World Cup yesterday, where America's team squared off against Australia, with Team USA ultimately winning 2-0. Team USA heads to the knockout round Thursday against Turkey. I'm Mike Dubosky, ABC News.
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7: Fresh Lake Air, WYLF weather. Today stays mostly sunny near 73 degrees with gentle west breezes. Tonight turns partly cloudy around 55 degrees with light west winds. Sunday brings slight chance rain showers early, then mostly sunny in the mid-70s with light west winds. Sunday night, currently it's clear and 72 degrees. With a west wind at 10 miles an hour.
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0: Zara Carmen and Make Me Lose Control. When adult Americans were asked to keep track of their hassles for a one-year period, the top hassles they listed were, in order, concern about weight, health of a family member, money, home maintenance, too many things to do, misplacing or losing things, yard work, taxes, crime, and physical appearance. Fleetwood Mac on the way, also Jewel.
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2: Fresh Lake Air, WYLF weather. Tonight stays partly cloudy with a low around 55 and light southwesterly winds. Sunday turns mostly sunny at first, then a slight chance of showers and thunderstorms with highs in the mid-70s and light northwesterly winds. Sunday night stays mostly cloudy and around 55. Monday brings rain showers with temperatures in the upper 60s and light southeasterly winds. Currently, it's mostly clear and 72 degrees with a west wind at 13 miles an hour.
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0: Jimmy Clausen along with you. June 20th, among those celebrating a birthday today, Home Improvement TV show host Bob Vila is 80, singer-songwriter Lionel Richie, 77, actor John Goodman is 74, and actress Nicole Kidman is 59.
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2: Fresh Lake Air, WYLF weather. Tonight stays partly cloudy with a low around 55 and light southwesterly winds. Sunday turns mostly sunny at first, then a slight chance of showers and thunderstorms with highs in the mid-70s and light northwesterly winds. Sunday night stays mostly cloudy and around 55. Monday brings rain showers with temperatures in the upper 60s and light southeasterly winds. Currently, it's clear and 72 degrees with a west wind at 10 miles an hour.
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1: ABC News, I'm Mike Dubosky. U.S. Central Command says the Strait of Hormuz remains open, despite the Iranian government earlier today ordering that waterway to be closed in response to Israeli attacks on Lebanon. ABC News contributor and former Defense Department official Mick Mulroy.
2: It also shows, unfortunately, that Iran believes it's in a very strong position. I mean, they were getting so many benefits from this MOU before they even got into detailed nuclear discussions. It's hard to believe that they would want to see this ruptured, but apparently they're willing to do that.
1: Those Israeli strikes killed more than a dozen people today, according to Lebanese authorities. Israel, meanwhile, says Hezbollah targeted its soldiers in recent days, killing five. One person was killed in a train collision in the UK last night.
3: Over 80 people were treated at hospital.
1: Chief Constable Lucy Dorsey there, who says an investigation into the cause of the crash is underway. This is ABC News. An 18-year-old American sustained serious injuries after a boat reversed into him in the Bahamas yesterday. Local officials there say he's been flown back to the U.S. for treatment. In New York, an amusement park ride leaves dozens hanging in midair for hours.
4: Families waited anxiously as firefighters had to meticulously remove one child at a time. They sat with their legs dangling, confined to their seats on this ride at Adventureland, which climbs to over 50 feet in the air. Witnesses say the ride got stuck before the park closed at 8 o'clock, and many of the passengers were stuck up there for more than 2 hours, and some for longer than that.
1: ABC's Anthony Carlo. 12 people were shot in Chicago last night after a drive-by shooting on the city's south side. Police are still searching for the suspects in that case. And in the World Cup, Team USA is looking ahead to Thursday when they take on Turkey. It comes after a hard-fought win over Australia yesterday. I'm Mike Dubosky, ABC News.
5: 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They are open Tuesday through Saturday, 11 a.m. to 4 p.m., and are located at 1216 Route 14A, P.O. 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
7: Fresh Lake Air, WYLF weather. Tonight stays partly cloudy with a low around 55 and light southwesterly winds. Sunday turns mostly sunny at first, then a slight chance of showers and thunderstorms with highs in the mid-70s and light northwesterly winds. Sunday night stays mostly cloudy and around 55. Monday brings rain showers with temperatures in the upper 60s and light southeasterly winds. Currently, it's clear and 72 degrees with a northwest wind at 10 miles an hour.
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0: There's Donna Summer, and she works hard for the money. Here we are, it's summertime, and the number one word people associate with summer is beach. Aside from its natural beauty, it's the activities people do at the beach that make it stand out. For example, more than half of people go for a walk or run, and either swim or play water sports when they're at the beach. Desiree coming up, also the Bee Gees.
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2: Fresh Lake Air, WYLF weather. Tonight stays partly cloudy with a low around 55 and light southwesterly winds. Sunday turns mostly sunny at first, then a slight chance of showers and thunderstorms with highs in the mid-70s and light northwesterly winds. Sunday night stays mostly cloudy and around 55. Monday brings rain showers with temperatures in the upper 60s and light southeasterly winds. Currently, it's clear and 70 degrees. With a west wind at 10 miles an hour.
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1: ABC News, I'm Dave Packer. Iran saying it's reclosed the Strait of Hormuz just days after the U.S.-Iran ceasefire deal. Iranian state TV says this is in response to Israel's continued strikes in Lebanon. J.D. Vance, part of the U.S. delegation heading to Geneva for talks with Iran on the tarmac.
2: It's going to be something we're just going to have to continuously manage to ensure that, you know, Israel and Lebanon are both safe and secure. That's fundamentally the goal of this, to make the whole region safe and secure.
1: Officials in the U.K. say a collision between two passenger trains north of London killed an operator and injured dozens of passengers. Nine people remain in critical condition. And one person killed when two freight trains collided on a railway bridge in Germany overnight. President Trump today said that the U.S. Park Police had arrested multiple people for vandalizing the Lincoln Memorial reflecting pool and pledged that work would begin immediately to repair the peeling paint. The pool turned green with algae days after it was refilled. This is ABC News. The Los Angeles Police Department releasing body cam video showing an incident during which an officer shoots and kills a dog at an apartment complex in Canoga Park, and you can hear the audio.
3: Is the dog put away?
1: Now, police had responded last Saturday evening to reports of screaming. The dog's owner, identified as Marie, said she had been celebrating the NBA New York Knicks win. World Cup fever spreads after the U.S. men's soccer team defeated Australia 2-0 in Seattle Friday. First game since 1930 that the U.S. men have won their first two games at the tournament. In Atlanta, Waffle House regional manager Eric Williams welcoming World Cup fans.
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0: Fresh Lake Air, WYLF weather. Tonight stays partly cloudy with a low around 55 and light southwesterly winds. Sunday turns mostly sunny at first, then a slight chance of showers and thunderstorms with highs in the mid-70s and light northwesterly winds. Sunday night stays mostly cloudy and around 55. Monday brings rain showers with temperatures in the upper 60s and light southeasterly winds. Currently, it's clear and 70 degrees with a west-northwest wind at 8 miles an hour.
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0: There's Eurythmics. I'm Tim McLaughlin. If the heat gets to you this summer, cool down with an ice pack or wet a towel with cold water and put it on pulse points like your wrists, ankles, the crooks of your elbows, and the backs of your knees. Just be sure to cover your skin with a towel to protect it and only do that for 20 minutes at a time.
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0: There's Von Elliman, and If I Can't Have You. Here we are in the weekend, and these small changes to your weekend routine can supercharge the coming week, according to brain science. They say get plenty of sleep, get outside, spend time with people you enjoy, plan your food for the week, and do something fun that's outside your normal routine. Lone Star on the way, also Christopher Cross.
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2: Fresh Lake Air, WYLF weather. Tonight stays partly cloudy with a low around 55 and light southwesterly winds. Sunday turns mostly sunny at first, then a slight chance of showers and thunderstorms with highs in the mid-70s and light northwesterly winds. Sunday night stays mostly cloudy and around 55. Monday brings rain showers with temperatures in the upper 60s and light southeasterly winds. Currently, it's clear and 70 degrees, with a west wind at 7 miles an hour.
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2: ABC News, I'm Dave Packer. Vice President J.D. Vance on his way to Switzerland to join the U.S. delegation continuing talks with the Iranians. This comes as Iran says it's shut down the Strait of Hormuz again because of Israel's actions in Lebanon. ABC News contributor and former senior Pentagon official Mick Mulroy says the Iranians clearly believe they have the upper hand over the U.S.
3: They're getting most of the benefits that we never thought that we would concede to by any administration before we even get into the nuclear discussions.
2: But this latest closure not yet slowing the drop in fuel prices. The national average for a price of diesel gallon dropping below $5, first time since March, that according to Gas Buddy. Mississippi under a state of emergency right now. This is due to severe storms. 100 water rescues so far. Thousands remain without power. Large fire almost completely destroyed a luxury resort in the Dominican Republic Friday, forcing the evacuation of almost 1,700 tourists. This is ABC News. What was supposed to be a fun day at an amusement park outside of New York City turned into a nightmare for many families. More than a dozen people stuck for hours on the Wave Twister ride at Adventureland at East Farmingdale. ABC's Anthony Carlo at the scene.
4: Families waited anxiously as firefighters had to meticulously remove one child at a time. They sat with their legs dangling, confined to their seats on this ride at Adventureland, which climbs to over 50 feet in the air. Witnesses say the ride got stuck before the park closed at 8 o'clock, and many of the passengers were stuck up there for more than 2 hours, and some for longer than that.
2: Suffolk County Police said no injuries have been reported. Those riders between the ages of 5 and 40 years old. And a super-soaked holiday weekend for many parts of the country. Flash floods threatening the south up to the Midwest, while hot temperatures and humidity grip the Gulf Coast. Dave Packer, ABC News.
5: Fresh Lake Air, WYLF weather. Tonight stays partly cloudy with a low around 55 and light southwesterly winds. Sunday turns mostly sunny at first, then a slight chance of showers and thunderstorms with highs in the mid-70s and light northwesterly winds. Sunday night stays mostly cloudy and around 55. Monday brings rain showers with temperatures in the upper 60s and light southeasterly winds. Currently, it's clear and 70 degrees with a west wind at 5 miles an hour.
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